Hey, Chuck Bryant. 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

Praise the Lord. We want to go back about 15 years right now and sing a song that we just couldn't have homecoming without singing this one. Listen to these words tonight.

praise the name of the Lord. My little sister Kim, y'all glad to see her tonight? She's a hopper now, but she'll always be a green to me. Amen. Amen. We love you, Kim. Thank you for singing with us tonight.

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1: If you're really going to be a good parent in all the ways that you would supervise your child, say, at the beach or in the shopping mall, you need to supervise your child in their iPod. And you need to put the headphones on and you need to listen to it. But you're not going to be able to understand the lyrics because you're a parent. You won't really get it. So you're going to have to go to lyrics.com so you can read the lyrics. And when you read the lyrics, you're going to be horrified by what you've been tapping along to, except you won't really know what the lyrics mean. Then you're going to have to go to urbandictionary.com. And that is going to absolutely curl your toes. And you've been singing about every kind of graphic sexual activity, every kind of drug use, you know, all of these things. It's really important that we aren't naive.
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0: Myers.
1: You know, since we've been here last year, you know, we've had a lot of great things happen in our group. Some we're proud of, and then, of course, there's some that we're not so proud of. So Joy, Pastor, listen, after this next song, please don't think no less of our ministry, all right? some strange things happened to us, and so I'm going to share this with y'all. Y'all love to have, I know since last time, y'all like to have a little bit of a good time, amen? I believe that God's people should be the happiest people this side of heaven. What about y'all? Amen. Now we were down in South Florida around Tampa, and Keith come up to me after the concert. He says, "Greg, I got to talk to you." I thought, oh, no, here we go. He says, "Did you notice tonight, after I hit them low, low bass notes during that concert, did you notice those little ladies out there started fanning themselves?" And he's embarrassed now, ain't he? Yeah. I said, "No, I didn't notice it." So he said, "Well, you just pay attention." Sure enough, the next night, there's about six or seven little ladies started fanning themselves. There's even two or three fellers started doing it. And I was like, "Boy, there's something wrong with that right there. He ain't even started singing yet, son. They don't start fanning yourself." You know, Kobe here, he could play his heart out all night long. I could sing like the most beautiful woman that you could ever imagine. And the two guys, that wasn't so funny, y'all. The two guys in the middle here, well, they could do whatever the two guys in the middle of a quartet does. And at the end of the night, everybody loves the bass singer. Amen, that's right. So we made a deal. We make it through this song one time without anybody fanning, we don't have to sing this song right here no more. So listen, and Keith, listen. This right here, or that right there, that does not mean they're fanning, all right? Okay. So ladies and gentlemen, please do not encourage him, all right?

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The bird in the cage is your offering. Open the door and let me

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0: 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The Hoppers.
1: Thank you. We love you all. It's almost heaven. West Virginia. God bless you. We love you.

Hi, friends. My name is Marty Smith from Heaven's Country, the website heavenscountry.com. In March of 2017, we lost a giant in the Christian country music industry. Her name was Wendy Duvall. She went home to be with the Lord. Wendy was instrumental in having the song Only Christian Country become the theme song for the ICGMA. We thank you for all you've done for Christian country. We want to thank you for the many blessings and memories that you've given to us. And we know you're home, walking the streets of gold. I want to dedicate a song to her today. And I want to say again, thank you for your service and all that you've done. So for Wendy Duvall, who's home to be with the Lord, we will continue to march. We will continue to fight the fight and spread the good news of Jesus Christ. Thank you once again for all that you've done for Christian country music. Here's James Marvell with Only Christian Country.

0: ladies, you want to have some church?
1: Yeah.
0: Let's have some church up in here like we used to do back in the day when everybody used to clap their hands and stomp their feet having a good time in church on revival meet.
2: Amen.
0: I can hear those preachers asking questions, something go just like this here.

things in my lifetime, and to be honest with you, smart wasn't hardly ever one of them. But thank God I was smart enough one day to call Jesus Christ the Lord of my life. And you know what? I called it quits to a whole lot of sinning. But now, it's cause of that commitment that a lot of people laugh at me and they call me foolish. Ah, but let them go ahead and laugh. You see, it really doesn't bother me at all. Cause even a fool can see by the shape she's in that this whole world's just about to fall. But just as long as I let Jesus call the shots, why, I ain't got nothing.

know some of the fondest memories of my childhood were woven around supper time. When Mom would come to the back steps of the old home place and say, "Bill, come on in, it's supper time." Whew. I'd love to hear that voice just once more. But you know, for me, time has woven the realization of a truth that's even more thrilling. And that's when the Lord himself comes to the portals of glory and says, "Come on home, children, it's supper time." And we'll be gathered around the table with the Lord himself at the greatest supper time of them all.